Hot Wheels monster trucks here in Spokane on Saturday at the Spokane Arena. We would love for you to be there. 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

0: to be shared on social media. It's 92.9 ZZU, Ian Kelly in the studio. Let's talk about what's popping. It's brought to you by our friends out at Arthur Murray Spokane Dance Studio tonight. Sad news. Oliver Tree, the artist, you've heard his songs. I guarantee you've heard them at least on Instagram or Reels. His song Life Goes On, Miss You, Hurt, Alien Boy. Oliver Tree was unfortunately, tragically killed yesterday in a helicopter crash in Brazil. He's 32 years old. He was known for making characters and being, you know, kind of outlandish with his art on the internet. And yeah, sadly, died in that helicopter crash along with another YouTube star that he was friends with. And the video's just out there on the internet. So fair warning, if you're scrolling through TikTok or Reels, that video's out there. I feel like those sort of things we just don't need to be posting online. But very sad day. Oliver Tree passing away, 32 years old. Some sad news today. It's 92.9 ZZU. It's Ian Kelly in the studio this afternoon.
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Let's count them down. Your top six songs of the day. It's coming up next on the Modern Hit 6. You're on 92.9 ZZU. Ian Kelly in the studio. Her album's coming out next month. I love the first song off of it. It's Hit the Wall, Gracie Abrams.

just shy of 90. It's 88 degrees right now. Very warm. Summer, it's officially here. Get outside and enjoy the weather. Let's count down your top six songs of the day. This is called Heroin. Maroon 5 in at number six tonight.

No, it's not the 1976 soul funk song Rubber Band Man. That one is Mumford and Sons and Hozier. Rubber Band Man, number five here on 92.9 CZU. It is the Modern Hit 6. Ian Kelly in with you tonight. Of course, you can hit us up on that text line all day long at 509-4.

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All proceeds from this event will benefit 92.9 ZZU's Christmas Wish as our listeners golf the beautiful Coeur d'Alene Resort Golf Course. 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

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Thank you once again for selling out the 92.9 ZZU Christmas Wish.

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3: That site location for the mission actually sits on land that's been sacred to the Coeur d'Alene people for thousands and thousands of years.
2: Tribal oral history describes a prophecy about black robes who would bring a new religion. In the 1840s, Jesuit missionary Pierre-Jean Desmet arrived in Coeur d'Alene territory after tribal members invited missionaries into the region.
3: Our chief at the time, Circling Raven, had a prophecy about the coming of the black robes, and the black robes were going to bring a new way of life and good things and good times for the Coeur d'Alene people.
1: Hear more about the Cataldo Mission during another KXLY Brands America 250 moment, brought to you by Fred's Appliance.
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All proceeds from this event will benefit 92.9 ZZU's Christmas Wish as our listeners golf the beautiful Coeur d'Alene Resort Golf Course. 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
4: Like many cities in the late 1800s, Spokane suffered a great fire that destroyed the fledgling city in 1889. 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
2: 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Fun on the water is a great part of summer, but water near a dam can be dangerous. Strong currents above a dam can easily swamp your boat, jet ski, or paddleboard and pull you under. Or if the spillway gates open, surging currents could carry you over top the dam. The rushing water can also sweep away canoes and kayaks and anyone fishing on the bank below. So avoid a wall of hidden dangers. Keep away from dams. Avista, we just want you to be safe.
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All proceeds from this event will benefit 92.9 CZU's Christmas Wish as our listeners golf the beautiful Coeur d'Alene Resort Golf Course. 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

0: Let's do this. Good morning, Joey and Lauren, hanging out with you. Thank you for being with us.
1: Good morning.
0: One big happy family. Good morning.
1: Hello. I found a little life hack. So I never wear earrings because my headphones, like the way I wear my headphones when we do the show, it like kind of pushes on them and then the little pokey backs of the earrings like poke the side of my neck and it drives me freaking crazy. Well, I found, thanks to targeted ads online that I didn't even realize
0: they knew.
1: I needed.
0: They're like, what does this radio host girl need?
1: They make earrings that like, I don't know, they like loop around. So it's like the pokey part like wraps around and it like hooks around your ear. So there's no backs. And so now, look at me, I'm a new lady. I'm wearing earrings now, but I can't even feel them. Anyway, in case anybody cares, that's what I'm dealing with. It's a nice little achievement for me.
0: I wanted earrings now. In high school. I wanted diamond studs. Diamond earrings for guys in high school was very popular.
1: But they were like the big square diamond studs. I remember that.
0: And my parents said no when I said fine. And now I want to say thank you for saying no. All right, let's get trending stories up next.
1: How about this? We are now learning the age where young people think you are officially old. Buckle up. It's next right here on Joey and Lauren.

0: Wait, what?
1: What?
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1: It's Joey and Lauren. I realize there are two types of people in this world. And I don't know. I feel like there's pros and cons with both. But it has to do with hotels. And I saw this and I feel it in my soul. There are two types of people at hotels. There's no in between. There's no like, oh, I go back and forth. Sometimes I do, sometimes I don't. There are people that when they are leaving a hotel and they're leaving for their trip or they're done, they either check out, they bring their cards, they go to the front desk and say, hi, checking out, room 218. Yeah, thank you. Yeah, here's your cards. Can I get a paper receipt? Thank you. And then there's those that just leave because guess what? When you leave a hotel on your last day, they check you out. They email you a receipt. If you leave your cards in a room, I'm sure they figure that out and recycle them and do whatever.
2: It feels illegal, though. I don't like it. And I'm one of those people. When we leave hotels, I don't know what to do because you're like, oh, we just leave. And I'm like, what do you mean we just leave? You're like, just put the keys on the counter. And I'm like, but why? And you're like, because we're leaving. We're checking out. And I'm like, but do we need to say? Like, I feel like I need to talk to somebody and look at them.
1: Why?
2: And be like, hey, I'm leaving. Goodbye.
1: The only thing is if you're leaving way earlier than checkout, they say when you check out, at least it lets them know, hey, you can clean this room now. But guess what? Do you know how many times on my last day of a hotel, I've gotten a housekeeping knock and I'm like, oh, we're still here. And they're like, okay, we'll come back.
2: Yeah, right? I get it. But also I'm like, I can't just walk. It feels illegal. Like leaving a hotel, you know, those when people talk about things that feel illegal, but they're not illegal. That's what feels illegal
1: not
2: to me.
1: Not checking out.
2: Is just leaving a hotel room, just leaving it.
1: So you like standing in line in a lobby when some people are checking in or there's just people with general questions and then you go up and you go, we're checking out. They give you your room and then they'll say, do you want a receipt? And probably, I bet you say, oh no, it's fine. And then they go, have a good day.
2: I wouldn't say I like it. I just feel like it's part of my duty as a guest, like saying goodbye. It feels like an Irish goodbye to the hotel.
1: I love the feeling.
2: And so like if we were at a friend's house, now I guess I'm not like friends with the concierge, but like if we're at a friend's house and we decide to leave, I always make my rounds and I say goodbye and thank you for having
1: me.
2: And
1: I'm like, I dip out.
2: But then what's the difference when I'm at a hotel? I'm like, don't you say goodbye to the front desk? Thank you
1: Guess what saves time? What saves time? So is that what you say? You say thank you for a nice day? Thank you for a nice day.
2: I don't know.
1: Thank you. I appreciate it. The only thing I've seen in your defense about checking out is they say if everyone checked out, then people could check in earlier because more people would get their rooms cleaned faster because they've let them know they're gone. But I don't know
2: just
1: if that's true
2: duty.
1: Because from what I've experienced, housekeeping just starts their rounds and they start the rounds and you just have to tell them,
2: maybe
1: hey, we're still here.
2: Over the years, like how they do it, like the process. I'm not exactly sure, but there are two types of people. Those people that either check out or they don't and they just leave. Also, people that completely make a slob of themselves in hotel rooms and then others that are organized.
1: Yeah.
2: People that unpack, people that don't unpack. Like, there's so many different things with hotels. I'm an unpacker. When I go to a hotel,
1: the weirdest thing.
2: If it's more than one night, I will unpack. I put my clothes in the drawers.
1: Those drawers never get clean.
2: I set out all my toiletries on the countertop. I put everything out where I want it. I get my chargers where I want them to be. I make myself at home because I feel so disoriented and so disorganized and sloppy if I don't unpack. I can't live out of a backpack. Everything gets unfolded and it's like hard to find anything. I lay it all out.
1: Yeah, that's it. That's the weirdest thing. I do not need to use those dresser drawers that have never been washed, never been cleaned.
2: Rifle through your bag.
1: That's what traveling is. Traveling is. No. Hold on. You got your stuff in your bag. And then as you move throughout the days you're staying, you move stuff to the office chair. A lot of times you'll have that little desk with a chair.
2: Yeah, and then you have clothes just draped over.
1: Yeah, and then you put your shirts all there, and then you got a pair of underwear in the corner of the room. That's living, baby. That's living.
2: Nah, it makes me feel messy. I hate it.
1: How about this? Next time we go to a hotel, I'll let you check out, or even when we check in, and you say, what's the point of checking out? What are the pros and cons? And maybe they'll be like, oh my gosh, it helps us a ton.
2: Okay, so next time we're at a hotel, let me check out. Make me feel better. And you have to unpack your stuff.
1: Deal. Okay. It's Joey and Lauren.

0: It's Joey and Lauren. The phone jigs is coming up. You're excited for your Disney cruise, but actually on the phone you booked a This Knee cruise, which is a cruise for people that have had knee surgeries. It's a bonding time. Yeah.
1: This Knee cruise.
0: This Knee, not Disney. And the phone jigs is next on Joey and Lauren.
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1: It's Joey and Lauren, and it's time for Tell the Truth Tuesday. Where's your paperwork, Wazowski?
2: Ooh, that's good.
1: I need your paperwork.
2: Oh, wow, that was good.
1: And Wazowski, I need your paperwork. I could have been... What's her name even? I don't even remember.
2: Roz. I could have been Roz,
1: yeah. Tell the Truth Tuesday, where we answer a truth question that you submit. This week, the question is, Joey and Lauren, have you ever returned something after you already used it? And I'm assuming this is under the umbrella of...
2: Intentionally.
1: Yeah,
2: not like, I used it. Didn't fit right.
1: Yeah, no. This is like, I'm buying this, I'm using it, and then I'm returning it.
2: Yeah, I feel bad. I've done this.
1: I'm turning the page as a human, but I've done this too.
2: I have done this. That is what I will say. Do I need to tell the story?
1: I mean, I think you need to give some context. And let me guess. Can I guess? It's a Halloween costume for sure. Now, a lot of them don't allow that anymore.
2: No, it wasn't. And that's too obvious.
1: Oh, was it like for a photo shoot that you needed a gown? A gown.
2: It wasn't a dress.
1: For a gala.
2: No, actually, my toxic trait is waiting till the last second when I need a dress for something because I don't have a lot of dresses, so I'll order one. It doesn't fit or whatever, and then I forget to send it back, so then I have it in my closet and I never wear it.
1: You have a lot of dresses that I've never seen you wear. Yeah. Oh, rug cleaner, or like a rug, like a shampoo, you know what I mean? Mm-hmm. Like a rug cleaner?
2: No.
1: Okay, because I can see people being like, oh, I need a rug cleaner.
2: No, I've never, I just call the rug cleaning company. A blender? No. I'll tell the story. And I feel bad because it's a bad example to our child. But there was a time when our son was supposed to dress up for the 50th day of school. And it was supposed to be like, dress like you're in the 50s. And I, of course, you know, having little boys, I'm like, well, white t-shirt, leather jacket.
1: Yeah, you got to do that look. The cuff jeans.
2: Jeans, you know. So I bought him a 2-day quick shipping leather jacket that he would never wear any other time.
1: Yeah, because when is he going to be rolling around in a leather jacket?
2: And this was like, this wasn't just like a simple leather jacket. This was like, oh, that's supposed to be making a statement leather jacket.
1: Yeah, got it.
2: So I bought it fully knowing I was going to send him to school in it for 50's day and then return it the next day. And I still feel kind of bad for doing that. Time has passed since then, so I feel like I've been able to overcome a little bit and learn from my mistakes. But I do feel bad for doing that because I did. I returned. I got my $40 back or however much it was, and no harm, no foul. It's gone.
1: But now I'm like, integrity
2: wasn't there. Yeah. I feel bad about that.
1: I'm a big Christmas tree, December 26th, bringing it back.
2: That's not suspicious at all.
1: Halloween costumes, I've done that. I've done it for that.
2: How? When? Because they don't. You're not allowed to return them.
1: It wasn't like an actual costume, but it was something. It was a tan jumpsuit. We did jumpsuits for something. It was years ago.
2: Ghostbusters?
1: No. We kept those because you can't return the Ghostbusters one because they know. But it was like, it wasn't used for, it was used for a Halloween costume, but it's not a Halloween costume. Does that make sense?
2: It was an accessory or something.
1: Yeah, it was, and we were, I don't know what we were dressing up as, but I was like, I don't have a shirt like that. So I bought a shirt like that, wore it, and then returned it. But you would never know because now if you looked at the dates.
2: You did that knowing, like you purposely bought it.
1: Yeah, because it's not something I would ever
2: wear.
1: Yes. Yeah, and in fact, Amazon, if you were smart enough.
2: Do you feel bad?
1: Yeah, no, I'm turning a page. I'm not doing it anymore.
2: It's dishonest.
1: It's dishonest. I'm not doing it anymore. I'm a new man. I'm a new creature.
2: Same.
1: And so I've decided that I'm not going to do that stuff anymore, though it's so tempting. It's so tempting. Because now, Amazon will take anything back. They don't care.
2: I'll tell you what I've never done. I've never purchased something, left the tag on, hid the tag on purpose.
1: My buddy did that.
2: Nobody spill anything on me.
1: Yeah.
2: You know, like, I'm returning this. No. I mean, the leather jacket thing, I was like, yeah, I'm going to return it. But I knew, okay, he's going to school. If it gets messed up, if he rips it, if it gets dirty, I won't send it back. But the fact that it was...
1: By the way, Lauren took it back
2: off when he got to school and hung it in his little locker cubby.
1: So he didn't even wear it. Lauren sent it back and said, this got ripped and chocolate milk on it. What the heck is going on?
2: Markers and finger paint? Like, what happened?
1: My buddy did that. We went to a football game. And he's like, I want to fit in. Bought a jersey. Left the tag in the sleeve.
2: Was very mindful.
1: And then returned it to the pro shop after the game. Literally took it right back to him and said, oh, my bad, this is the wrong size.
2: And they let him?
1: I even think he left a little early to go return it so the game wasn't over.
2: Oh, my.
1: Yeah.
2: God.

0: right, coming up next, how do you sleep and what it means about you?
1: Yeah, we want to know the positions y'all are sleeping in, okay? And I'll tell you what it means. It's next on Joey and Lauren.

0: 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You're waking up with Joey and Lauren.
1: It's Joey and Lauren. What your sleeping position says about you.
2: Yeah, that's right. Sleep. That's what we want to know.
1: I sleep easy. I sleep facing the outside wall. I don't want to face you. So I sleep facing the outside wall.
2: Feels
1: it's
2: personal.
1: On my it's on my right side. And then I normally put my hands like this, like a little kid, underneath my ear. And then I normally have
2: sleep like that with your hands like together, yeah, like yeah, that a lot under of your times, head.
1: Yeah,
2: that's
1: like this.
2: Insane.
1: Like I'm a little postcard. And then a lot of times I have two pillows, so one for my head and then one on my body. Either squeeze it like a lover, or I put like the corner of it, not the whole thing. But, like, most of the pillow is on my torso, and then the corner of it is in between my knees or my thighs.
2: That makes sense.
1: You know, because I'm getting old now to where when my knees touch, when I sleep, it hurts. So I normally do that.
2: I feel that.
1: But there's no way I will say this. The one sleeping rule I have, I cannot face the inside of, gotta face the outside wall.
2: Interesting.
1: There's no way I can face either person.
2: I think I can face either.
1: No, that's gross
2: way.
1: To me.
2: I just don't like when like butts touch. Like if we both are facing opposite ways and like you bump into me, I hate that so much. I'm like, please don't touch me. I don't like to be touched when I'm sleeping.
1: I agree.
2: So, I mean, I've talked about my weird sleeping habits, but the position that I sleep in, it's always on my side and I have to have a pillow that I like hug and hold while I sleep. And then I have one hand underneath the pillow that's under my head. So,
1: oh, you put your hand under the
2: pillow.
1: Yeah,
2: I do. One
1: interesting.
2: Hand.
1: I've never done that.
2: Yeah. And then the blankets, like the comforter comes up over my exposed ear. And I've said this before, but it's because when I was a little girl, my grandma had an earwig crawl in her ear when she was asleep and it scarred me for life. And so now I have this like.
1: Are you sure that wasn't a joke?
2: No, it happened. I lived with my grandparents when it happened. And I truly have the craziest fear that a bug will crawl into my ear if I leave my ear hole out and exposed to the air and the elements.
1: Obviously.
2: So it's always covered up. But let's talk about those sleeping positions and what researchers say it means about you. Ready for this? People who sleep curled up on their side.
1: Okay. I would put that in my category.
2: Okay. So this is you. Tend to appear tough on the outside, but they're actually sensitive and emotional. They value security, comfort, and deep relationships.
1: Absolutely. That's me. I don't even know if I'm tough on the outside.
2: How about people who sleep on their side, but they have their arms stretched forward? So both of their arms are like out, but they're sleeping on their side. That feels weird to me. But it says they often have open minds, but can be cautious about decisions and sometimes skeptical.
1: Okay.
2: Okay.
1: If you sleep on your back, you're a psychopath.
2: If you sleep with openness, where you're almost like a starfish, like you're just totally
1: people
2: wide
1: that
2: open.
1: Just spread open.
2: Spread out. It says that position shows openness and confidence.
1: Oh, okay. So when you sleep open-armed, that means you're an open personality?
2: But it's like when you're starfished and you're just wide out there and your appendages are just like whatever. It says that you're a spread sleeper and you're often independent and relaxed. No, you're selfish because anybody sleeping next to you has no room.
1: What about the people that sleep like they're in a coffin? Because I know multiple people that do that, where legit it's on their back and they hold their hands up like this, like they're holding flowers.
2: Similar to this one. They call it soldier sleepers. This is people who lie on their back flat with their arms straight by their sides. So their arms are on
1: like
2: their chest.
1: Like at attention.
2: You're just like laying flat and your arms are flat. These people are disciplined, quiet, and often hold themselves to high standards.
1: This is very stereotypical.
2: I'm just saying. It's very interesting whether or not it's true. This is as people wrap themselves tightly in blankets, often seek comfort, warmth, and emotional safety. I actually agree with that. There's something behind either multiple blankets or the weighted blankets right now.
1: How about people that sleep with just 1 foot out? Because but not two. Because I like 1 foot maybe dangling out of the covers, but not both of them.
2: Okay, that one's next. It says people who sleep near the edge of the bed with 1 foot hanging off. This is one of our kids does this. Often has adventurous or restless personalities.
1: There we go. That's I would say I'm a little bit restless.
2: And then there's log sleepers who lie straight on their side with arms down. So you're on your side, but arms down. They say these people are social, trusting, and easygoing. So take that for what you will today.
1: And then there's people out there that sleep like all those. They're like, sometimes they go soldier style. Sometimes they like.
2: I didn't even know there were names for all
1: these. Yeah, exactly. It's Joey and Lauren.
0: 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You love waking up with him weekdays on air. 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
17: I'm KXLY meteorologist Matt Gray. Critical fine weather conditions this afternoon, along with a chance for blowing dust and extremely limited visibility, thanks to strong winds that are going to push through the inland northwest today. Gusts will be over 40 miles an hour at times this afternoon. Highs today in the mid-80s.
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0: second hour of the show. Here we go. Good morning, Lauren. How we doing? You're right there?
1: Having pants problems. Having a personal problem. My pants are riding up when I sit and they're driving me nuts.
0: I've never met someone that has more pairs of jeans than you, but wears the least percentage of them.
1: I just got rid of almost every pair of jeans that
0: I
1: own.
0: I didn't have any. There was just a stack, I see you wear two of them.
1: None of them fit me. Okay, thanks for bringing it up.
0: No, don't say it like that. They've gotten too big.
1: Yeah, they have. I got a couple new pairs of jeans. I think what I've realized, I'm not a jeans person. I've been in leggings so long.
0: I'm not a jeans guy either.
1: I've been in leggings so long that it's like, it is a formal for me to put on jeans. Yeah. And I'm wearing jeans today, so I'm just having some personal problems.
0: But I will tell you, I found a company that does stretchy jeans and like really stretchy. And that's a game changer. So, but now I need another pair, and I don't like the price of them. So, if anybody has a promo code, I'd appreciate it. All right, let's get trending stories up next.
1: We're going to talk about the end of the world.
0: About time.
1: We're going there, and it's next on Joey and Lauren.

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1: It's Joey and Lauren, and let's get your trending stories. Lauren, what's trending?
2: Let's talk about the end of the world. Because why not? Where are we going when we die? What's going to happen after this life? No, we won't go that deep.
1: Getting heavy.
2: But I do want to know, do you think the world will end, whatever you believe that is, during your lifetime?
1: This is trippy. This is really, really trippy that you bring this up. Because it literally crossed my mind on the way to the studio this morning. I'm not joking.
2: What's going on?
1: I literally, and it kind of popped up randomly. I wasn't really thinking about anything too deep. And I said to myself, gosh, it's gonna freak people out. But I said to myself, I don't think I'll be a grandpa. I think the world will end before I'm a grandpa. What? I'm just saying.
2: Oh, gosh, I really want to be a grandma.
1: That was just a thought that crossed my mind.
2: Soon.
1: I know. Buckle up, Monica.
2: I don't want to talk about this anymore.
1: I'm just saying, it crossed my mind. For whatever reason, it crossed my mind. I was like, will I be a grandpa? Will the world end before then?
2: There are so many different beliefs out there. We believe something very specific. I know other people believe different things.
1: I believe I'm coming back as a leaf.
2: A leaf.
1: Yeah, I want to be a leaf.
2: Just rolling with the wind.
1: Just fall down.
2: Yeah, people jump in you, and then you get crinkled and stuff, depending on where you were at. Like, if you're a palm tree leaf, though, that's not a bad
1: thing. Okay, I want to be a palm tree.
2: Okay.
1: I want to be a palm tree. They last forever. They withstand storms.
2: Okay, the reason I ask, one-third of people, that's a big chunk of people, they believe that the world will end in their lifetime.
1: One third of people believe that right now?
2: That's what people think right now. And well,
1: that shows you that we just love the way technology and AI, we're just all loving it, aren't we?
2: Oh my gosh. I don't know. I have a lot of thoughts on this. We won't go too deep. But I do want to be a grandparent.
1: Yeah.
2: That is something that I really would like to see one day as my grandchildren.
1: I'd like to go to my kid's wedding because I'd like to do the whole like father of the groom, like party animal. I like that. Catered food.
2: What does that mean? You want the spotlight at your kid's wedding?
1: No, I want to be able to give a dad speech. I want to be able to get up there.
2: That's not what I heard.
1: I want to go to a wedding that I get free. Well, it's not free for me, but we have boys, so the groom really like. Don't they get like? You don't have to spend as much traditionally.
2: That's a really good question. Shifting gears, talking about weddings now. If you are planning a wedding for your child right now, one of our coworkers is.
1: And really?
2: She is. She's planning a wedding for her daughter. If you are planning a wedding currently right now, are the traditional, the women's family, the bride's family pay for the wedding? Is that still a thing?
1: I hope so, because that's what I was banking on. I do not have money saved for a wedding. Is that supposed to be one of my financial goals?
2: I'm just wondering if tradition has shifted. Please tell us, because now I'm very curious. Like, does the bride's family do?
1: I bet it has. I bet, because from when we got married, the bride's family was on the hook for like 90% of it. What did we have to do? The tuxes and the flowers? I mean, it was easy.
2: Well, we as in you, not me. I'm the bride.
1: Well, yeah, no, I'm saying we as my family.
2: Yeah, I got you. Are you slumberstitious? I think I'm slumberstitious. It's a new term that I actually think I fall right in line with. And this is your strict sleep rituals. So some people identify as insane. Slumberstitious. Where they believe that there are specific practices that are ensuring your perfect sleep. 76% of people say they strictly follow nighttime routines, which is me, and a lot of your different bedtime habits. Some people sleep farthest away from the door. They're superstitious about that. They have to sleep on the right side or the left side. They have to use two pillows. They have to have a top sheet. And I'm like, oh my gosh, this describes me to a T. I have to have a top sheet. I have to sleep farthest away from the door. I do have to have two pillows. And I

0: Like, oh my gosh, this describes me to a T. I have to have a top sheet. I have to sleep farthest away from the door. I do have to have two pillows. And I have to have my eye mask. I have to have my earplugs. I have to have my mouth and nose exposed so I can breathe perfectly. I can't cover that, but I have to cover my ears. It's a weird thing.
1: Great times.
0: I have to have chapstick on and lotion on my hands. And I have to drink like 3 sips of water before I go to sleep.
1: Yeah, I've seen, I mean, your nightstand alone. Like, you have stuff on there. I'm like, what, are you going to just wake up and start playing solitaire? Like, I don't know what you expect to happen in the middle of the night.
0: Are you slumber stitious?
1: No, I have brushed my teeth. Maybe. That's maybe. It. Brush my teeth and take out my contacts. And the brush your teeth really depends. Weekends, optional.
0: God, disgusting.
1: No, I'm just kidding. But that's it. Like, I have an eye mask, but I'll be honest, like, it does, if I forget it, I'll live. You know, and then I just, I don't know, I warn you, I say it might be a snoring night, it might be a non-snoring night. Lately, it's been a lot of snoring nights. Yeah.
0: Well, there you go. People are slumberstitious. I'm one of you. And those are some of your trending stories.
1: It's Joey and Lauren.
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0: The Inland Northwest's new home for Joey and Lauren in the morning. 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
1: It's Joey and Lauren. I don't know a single soul. I do not know a single soul that doesn't like discounts. Like, there may be people that don't do everything for a discount or, you know, bring in coupons or things. But, like, if you have a chance to save money, I think 99.99% of people sign up for that.
2: Oh, 100%.
1: Maybe some bougie people are like, I like full price.
2: Yeah, I was going to say, there are some people out there that I think they don't want to jump through hoops to get the deal.
1: Yeah.
2: If the deal is easy, it's like, oh, yeah, let me do that. That one's on sale. But I know plenty of people that are like, oh, I don't want to bring in a coupon. And I'm like, seriously? I will bring in any coupon, clipping, anything.
1: I'm not a big coupon guy.
2: QR code, anything to get a discount. Absolutely.
1: You know what the worst feeling is? When you're in a drive-thru and you got a coupon and then you say you have a coupon and they're like, you do? And then like they're not aware of what's going on. And so they're like, what does the coupon say? You're like,
2: then you feel awkward. You're like, no, I
1: two fish sandwiches for $6. And they're like, but now a lot of coupons, even if they're paper coupons, they have a code at the bottom and they'll just be like, just give me the code. And you're like, ZWD48. And they're like, okay, thank you.
2: Because otherwise, you got 30 cents off, sir.
1: Yeah, I know. Because I'll wait and they'll show the screen and I'm like, until I see that discount, I'm not pulling forward to the window. Well, this is quite the hoops to jump through, but apparently a growing trend is things are very expensive, right? And everyone's looking to save money. A growing trend because there's so many student discounts for little things. I mean, there's student discounts for movie tickets and things like that, but there's like streaming services that offer student discounts. I mean, there's some big discounts. People are finding small community colleges, finding one course, enrolling in that course, getting a student ID, getting a student email, and their student email they're using for student discounts.
2: That is so much effort.
1: You just enroll in one online course.
2: And then you have to pay for that course. So what's...
1: That's a good point.
2: Where's the lie? Like, okay, so you pay for this course, which I guess I'm so out of touch. I don't really know what the average cost of one community college course is. But you're going to go through all of that just to get your $2 off a movie ticket?
1: All you need is a student email. So whatever you need to do to get a student email... And people are now taking advantage. Just like, I mean, there's things like DoorDash does things for students. There's so many streaming that does things for students. You know, you can get free like software sometimes for your computer if you're a student.
2: So you just need a student email. So couldn't someone just generate a fake student email?
1: I thought about
2: that. Not encouraging that, but
1: the other thing I thought about was like, I still remember my student email. Like, I remember my university email.
2: Wonder if it would work. Like, if it would be valid enough to get some sort of a discount. And then they see you, they're like, sir, you're old, you are not a student. Or maybe you are going back to school. Maybe you're just not a young student.
1: But
2: I guess anybody
1: like tickets,
2: can go.
1: I mean, have you seen, like, student tickets for things? Sometimes you're saving a good amount of money.
2: That's crazy.
1: A lot of people run away from the senior discount. They hate that. They're like, I don't want the senior discount, you know, because they feel like, oh, this means I'm getting older. But a lot of people are willing to get the student discount.
2: I know a lot of people that get really excited when they finally can get the senior discount.
1: Yeah.
2: Like, yes, I get the senior discount.
1: Oh, I'm already looking forward to it. But yeah, my parents, they've been living that life for a while and they love it.
2: I lived an interesting childhood and teenagehood because my parents, bless their heart, they always lied about my age no matter what we were doing. I mean, I'm not joking. Go to the zoo. Oh, she's 9. She's under 10. The prices are better. You know, you do that. Or going to a buffet. Oh, she's under 12. And I would be like 17. Like,
1: you just kept
2: always
1: having
2: lying
1: to be a little
2: about
1: kid.
2: My age. So I got to say, it's in my roots. It's in my roots to lie about age. Now, I don't currently lie about my age, but I will say I'm not above it. What I am above is don't be lying about like military discounts, you
1: jerks.
2: Yeah,
1: oh, absolutely.
2: Oh, that is terrible.
1: But I do love that you just said it's in my roots to lie. Like, what a great family tradition.

0: Joey and Lauren, Makeup or Breakup is coming up next. What is on Ryan's phone?
1: Yeah, and why is it a huge turnoff for Courtney? It's next on Joey and Lauren.
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2: It's Joey and Lauren. It is make up or break up. Ryan is with us. Ryan has been out a couple of times with Courtney, from what I understand.
3: Yeah, more than once. And that's where the frustration, I think, lies the most for Ryan. Because he's like, okay, one date could be a toss-up, but multiple dates, now I feel like I've invested, you know, feelings in this and nothing, so.
2: Yeah, so, Ryan, welcome to Make Up or Break Up. Thanks for joining us. Can you give us the rundown with you and Courtney?
4: So, yeah, you know, like, you basically, like I told you, you know, we've gone out already a couple times, and now, and it's been great both times. I'm really confused what happened this last time, because I haven't heard back from her, and I thought everything went really well. So just would like some clarity here.
3: Yeah. What did you guys do on your last date?
4: We just went out to dinner. Okay. And then drinks after, and yeah, like the date went on, so mm-hmm. Wasn't anything that ended abruptly or the date was cut short, so okay. Tried thinking of what it could have been, yeah. But
3: well, and that's annoying really too, because it always feels like a good sign if the date goes long. You're like, yeah. Oh, this is going well. She's feeling what I'm feeling, and then nothing.
2: Okay, so
4: like I said, this is the second date, so it's not like, you know, it was the first time meeting each other.
2: Right. Yeah, it's not like, oh my gosh, right? I knew kind of right when I met him that this wasn't going to work out. No, I mean, you clearly built at least something to get another date. So we'll play a song. We'll come back. We'll call Courtney, okay?
4: Thank you.
2: Yeah, you bet. Ryan with us. Courtney is coming up next with Make Up or Break Up. It's Joey and Lauren.

0: Time to make up or break up with Joey and Lauren in the morning on 92.9 CZU. 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
1: It's Joey and Lauren. It is make up or break up. So we talked with Ryan. Super nice dude. Says, I'm a little confused because I've gone out twice with Courtney and now she's not talking to me. So it's like, okay, it's one thing if it's just one day and I get ghosted. That just clearly means, hey, you know what? When we met in person, didn't feel the vibe, but now he's very confused.
2: Well, there was a vibe felt because he's like, the last time we saw each other, we went on kind of a long date. Like, we had dinner and drinks after, and it, like, lasted most of the night. And so he's like, that's a good sign, I thought. And now it's just complete ghosts.
1: So let's chat with Courtney.
3: Hello?
1: Hello, is this Courtney?
3: It is. Who's this?
1: Courtney, this is Joey and Lauren in the morning radio show. How are you?
3: Okay.
1: Good.
3: Hey, Courtney. What can I do for you?
2: Well, maybe you can give us a little bit of information if you don't mind. We're actually calling you about Ryan. Ryan gave us your number and he told us about a couple of dates you've been on. Hopefully that's ringing a bell. You know who we're talking about?
3: Oh, wow. Yeah, kind of, but I wasn't expecting to talk to a radio station about this. So
1: It's what we do. We've been doing it for years where we try to help people and figure out what's going on. So did Ryan do something, say something? You found somebody else. Like, what happened?
3: Okay, if I'm being honest, Ryan has a screensaver on his phone of himself.
1: Okay.
3: And it, like, totally gave me the ick. I just thought it was really, really weird and kind of, like, narcissistic. Like, most people have a photo of, you know, the mountains or, like, a beach that they've gone to. And he just has a picture of himself. And it really threw me off. It's just...
2: So you see weird. This on a date. You see his phone light up or something. I'm imagining this is what happened. Take us through that. You see... his phone light up, you see his wallpaper, and now immediate turn off because it's himself?
3: Yeah, it was just like just like a photo of his face that he wanted to look at himself. It was very weird.
2: Like zoomed in on his face, like straight up? Or like is he standing at like a beautiful architectural travels?
1: I don't care if it's his nostrils, it's him. I'm so confused. So let me just get this straight. Is this a guy thing or is this just anybody? Any individual person can't just have themselves as a wallpaper on their phone?
3: It's weird.
2: I wouldn't put myself as my wallpaper.
1: Weird. It's your phone. Why wouldn't your phone show your body or your face?
2: Most people, and I don't mean to cut you off, Courtney, but when you say most people, it's like their wallpaper is, some sort of beautiful landscape or their children or their pet.
1: He is a beautiful landscape. Maybe that's what he's saying. I don't know.
2: I guess it's his phone. He can do whatever he wants.
1: Mine is my family. And yes, I mean, there's my face. Oh, no. Ugh, I'm looking at myself. Oh.
2: So if you're on it, it's okay when you're with other people.
1: No, I think it's okay to be on it at all. I think if it was me in a room standing in the corner, that could be my wallpaper. Courtney, Ryan is actually with us on the other line. So we have a chance to at least get an explanation. Sorry, Courtney. Ryan, she doesn't like your wallpaper.
4: I guess not. I guess I have to change my wallpaper. I mean, literally, my backdrop on my phone is, you know, it's a photo of me when I felt like I was my best, at my best, my fittest, and it's something I'm working on myself to get back to that. Okay. So I have it as like a form of motivation, but it's not like she has to look at my phone. It's not like, so I don't know, that's funny to me, but...
3: it's like a selfie of you in a mirror. Like, it's, like, kind of weird.
4: I guess. I mean, like, I just gave you context, so hopefully that...
3: I said it.
1: So it's motivation. Idea,
2: Courtney, what's on your wallpaper?
3: It's a picture of a beach from, like, a hike that I went on with some friends. There's no one in it. It's just landscape. It's just really pretty.
1: Okay, so it's a beach. Okay, so Ryan, maybe he views his abs as rolling hills. I don't know. I mean, I'm not saying Ryan's shirtless. I haven't seen the photo.
2: Joey's like, let me see the photo. Yeah.
1: Courtney, we pay for another date if you want to go out. Is this still, even hearing his explanation, you still say no?
3: I mean, his explanation does help a little bit, but I don't know.
2: People are so picky these days.
1: Yeah, okay.
3: It's just weird.
1: All right, well, we'll let you go. Sorry, Ryan. Ryan, don't change a thing, man. You know, just zoom it in even more on your face. Make it real awkward. So.
4: Someone will love it.
1: I guess so. That's Ryan and Courtney. It is an interesting conversation. My wallpaper is constantly my family. Now, if I was at a football game, a legendary game, or a big moment, and my and it was just me
2: standing on the field,
1: why can't that be my long screen?
2: This is so funny though, because I recently had dinner with one of my friends, and she has one of those wallpapers that like constantly cycles through. It's like every time your phone lights up, it's a new wallpaper, and it's like every 4 or 5, it's like her. And she goes, oh, I hate when that one shows up because it's just me and I don't want anybody to think I'm weird.
1: Hey, y'all gotta have more confidence in yourself. Love yourself.
2: That's so funny.
1: Love yourself.
2: I'm glad

0: your chest, your chance to confess, your chance to admit, your chance to say, you know what, I just need to say this. And our AI assistant reads the text so you can be anonymous. Here we go.
1: I slashed my friend's tires after she started dating my ex, and she still has no idea it was me.
0: Lauren, at a certain point,
2: I can't even find myself getting to the point to take a pokey object and slash someone's tires.
0: It happened to me.
2: That's insanity.
0: Mine was, it had to have been when I was driving. And yeah, I had a... While you were driving,
2: someone slashed your tires?
0: No. But my tires got slashed from a friend of mine or an acquaintance. It's funny. I've told this story before. My friend reached out and says, it wasn't me. So it was someone slashed my tires because I was hanging out with a girl that apparently they liked. So,
2: sounds like somebody must have texted us in about you. I don't know.
0: Maybe this is their way of finally getting it off their chest and saying, I slashed the tires.
2: Is there fair or foul? Is there ever a situation where it's okay to slash someone's tires?
0: You know what? I'm even going to go out there, and this is probably not going to be a popular opinion. I'm sorry. Even if your spouse cheats on you, I don't think you can wreck their car. I don't think that's appropriate. I don't.

0: No, I don't think it's okay.
1: All I say is you cheat on me, don't open your car door. You might get glitter bombed or stink bombed.
0: Oh, that would actually, honestly, that would be
1: terrible.
0: Worse.
1: Oh,
0: that,
1: my gosh.
0: That would be worse.
1: Glitter gets everywhere. Okay, here's another one.
2: My office was raffling off a TV, and I cheated by taking out other people's tickets when no one was looking, and I won the TV.
0: Okay.
1: That's bad.
0: Was it management? Was it the corner raffle? Office people, you know?
1: So you take out, I wonder how you pulled this off. Like, you were able to somehow see where the raffle tickets were being held and kind of just put more in.
0: I ordered steak and lobster catering, so everyone got distracted, and then I, you know. Yeah, that's not great, but, you know, I think we can always assume in those office raffles there may be shenanigans, especially if it's like, hold on a second. What if it's a coworker that pulls the name and they're best friends with someone? I can see that.
1: But if you're pulling the name in front of everyone, you can't go, hang on a second, and put one back and pull a new one.
0: You know, the flat screen TV doesn't have the je ne sais quoi it used to. When those first came out, what I'm saying is, like, I feel like TVs are pretty affordable now. Everyone probably has a big old TV in their house.
1: No, not everyone. Either way, it is a cool thing to win. You know what I mean? Big old TV.
0: I would take a golf round. A round of golf.
1: Either way, the confession was skewed the results. Okay, here's another one.
2: I still use all of my old roommate's streaming services. She moved out 6 months ago.
1: Yeah, I'm surprised you haven't gotten booted off yet.
0: I just play dumb. That's what I would do. You know what I mean? Like, just as long as the Netflix and the Peacock and all those things work, like, just roll with it. And then if they say something,
1: that's dishonest. Why just roll with it? That's mooching off
0: hold
1: of
0: on
1: them
0: a second.
1: And they don't know.
0: Are you so when someone moves out, if for whatever reason when you turn on the TV, all their Netflix and stuff works, you're supposed to log out of each one of those?
1: I mean, if you have integrity, yeah.
0: We're making that a matter of integrity of just like,
1: it's
0: I don't know. I mean, it's logged in. It's logged in.
1: This is how I see it. I guess I need more details. So it was your roommate that lived with you 6 months ago. Maybe you were paying that roommate monthly and you both were sharing it. But now that you moved out, you stopped paying, but you're still using it. That's a problem.
0: But I'm saying if the Netflix still plays the shows and she's moved and they're still playing on their TV.
1: You're saying ride it until you get booted.
0: Yes. The moment it boots you off, the moment it says, it looks like you've moved, then you got to own up to it.
1: Wow.
0: You would go and log out. You would go and be like, first things first.
1: I would feel bad.
0: No, aren't you? Sorry, I can't reach you on your high horse. It's too tall. I'm trying to jump up and get you.
1: Here's another one.
2: My sister's husband tried to kiss me once. I denied it, of course. But I have still never told my sister.
1: Oh, my gosh. Oh, my gosh. Your brother-in-law.
0: Family
1: reunions. Your
0: sister's
1: husband tried to kiss you?
0: You have a family reunion. You spent the day at the lake.
1: You
0: have some drinks. You go try to kiss his sister.
1: That's terrible.
0: I'm kidding. Jeez.
1: Says, I denied it, of course, but I've still never told my sister. I would tell my sister so freaking fast.
0: Yeah.
1: Ain't no way. That's messed up.
0: I imagine there was liquid courage in this situation. I don't know. That's weird.
1: Does it matter?
0: What's up with dudes thinking that every girl likes them? Like, there's something about guys. They just think, like, why wouldn't you want to kiss me? Even you see this with famous people. You have these famous celebrities or famous athletes that slide into these girls' DMs, and these girls are like, no. And they're like, what do you mean, no? I play for the, you know, the Connecticut Sun. It's a WNBA team. But you know what I mean? Like, it's just like, I'm the starting center forward, power forward for this basketball team. How do you not want to date me?
1: Messed up and tell your sister.
0: I agree. Well, you know what? You could just say out the phone number and see if it matches anybody's.
1: The phone number is... No, I'm just kidding.
0: And that is Get It Off Your Chest. It's Joey and Lauren.
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16: I'm KXLY meteorologist Matt Gray. Critical fine weather conditions this afternoon, along with a chance for blowing dust and extremely limited visibility, thanks to strong winds that are going to push through the inland northwest today. Gusts will be over 40 miles an hour at times this afternoon. Highs today in the mid-80s.
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0: Good morning. I am feeling good today because I had a bagel. I rarely have a bagel, but a bagel cream cheese.
1: You have a little bit still on the corner of your mouth. Actually.
0: Oh, I know. I don't want people to see when I'm putting cream cheese on a bagel because it is, I cover the hole. I make sure the hole is covered.
1: You have some bagel with your cream cheese.
0: I have some bagel with my cream cheese. I might as well put like two croutons on top of a spoonful.
1: You should see me with cream cheese on a bagel, though. The thinnest, saddest layer ever, because I don't really like the taste of it.
0: How do you not like cream cheese?
1: I like the cream cheese that's like flavored.
0: Yeah, no.
1: So it's like the strawberry cream cheese or the cinnamon sugar one.
0: Can't imagine it's good for your health to be like, let's do a bagel and cream cheese.
1: Yeah,
0: that'll start your day.
1: Are you worried about your health when you're loading that up?
0: No, when I see a bagel. Absolutely not. All right, we're going to play 5-second rule next right here on Joey and Lauren.

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1: It's Joey and Lauren, and we're playing 5 Second Rule with Casey. What's going on, Casey? How we doing?
2: We're doing good. Driving to work.
1: Oh, I love it. Do you love what you do for work?
2: I do. I love it.
1: Okay, good. Because I was going to say, we can call a boss or whoever and just say that you've had a family emergency and you need to now go to work today.
3: What do you do for work?
2: I work at Recovery as a case manager.
3: We love you guys. That's great.
1: You're awesome. That is amazing. Well, Casey, thanks for all you do, for sure. All right, here we go. We're going to play 5 Second Rule, Casey. 5 seconds to name 3 things in random categories. Who do you want to start?
2: I will start.
1: Oh, I like it, Casey.
3: A confidence.
1: All right. We'll go Casey, me, then Lauren. Here we go.
3: All righty, Casey. You've got 5 seconds to name 3 brands of diapers.
2: Huggies, Pampers, and Love.
1: There it is.
3: Those are the top three, I think, that I would have thrown out myself as well.
1: Absolutely. There's probably some random brand I've never heard of. That's like,
3: Honest. Heard the Honest or the, oh my gosh, what's the other? I don't even know.
1: Honest? That's the name?
3: I think so. Okay. The Honest brand?
2: Something like that.
3: Yeah, see, she knows.
1: Okay, you could have done. You could have done 5 diaper brands, Casey. Okay, to me now.
3: Joey, name 3 types of planes.
1: The airplanes? Propeller ones? What the is that kind of question?
3: You could do a model airplane. You could have done a paper airplane. You could have done a Boeing 737, a Cessna.
1: You ever meet people that know the plane? Oh, I'm flying. Oh, what's this? Oh, this is a 747.
3: An Airbus.
1: Super G. Nice. Like, why does it matter? Does it have a seatbelt? That's all I want. All right, let's go to Lauren. Okay. Lauren, name 3 ranks of male English royalty.
3: Prince, King, Duke, and I think that's all
1: I
3: know.
1: You got him, okay. I didn't think I would get that, but maybe you've been watching Bridgerton. I don't know. Okay, let's go to Casey.
3: All right, Casey, name 3 cartoons.
2: Bugs Bunny, SpongeBob, and Tom and Jerry.
1: At the buzzer.
3: Classic.
1: There. Yeah, nice classic one.
3: Classic. That's good.
1: Okay, me?
3: Yep. Joey, name 3 Winter Olympic events.
1: The luge, the bobsled, figure skating, the ski and the shoot one.
3: Curling!
1: The best one! I should have given curling some love. I love curling.
3: Good job, though.
1: All right, Lauren, name 3 things people should do less often.
3: Complain. Smoke.
1: And then complain about smoke.
3: I don't know.
1: Lauren's like, I'm not going to tell you how to live your life. All right, here we go. I've got 1 point, Casey with 2, Lauren with 1 to the final round. Okay. Casey.
3: Casey, you got 5 seconds to name 3 comedy movies.
2: Wedding Crashers, My Best Friend's Wedding.
1: Oh, close. We both went wedding movies. Are you married? Getting married? Want to be married?
3: I mean, on the brain.
1: Yeah, you must have it on the brain. All right, let's go to me.
3: Joey, name 3 pizza chains.
1: Domino's, Pizza Hut, Little Caesars, Papa John's. You want me to keep going?
3: Good job.
1: I'm eating it once a week. I know my pizza. All right, here we go. Lauren, name 3 things you might find in the family room.
3: In ours, toys, and more toys and crap.
1: Toys and crap. I mean, I'm not going to give you toys and more toys. That's interesting. Let me ask you, Casey. The den, the living room, and the family room, are those same rooms or different rooms?
2: Different rooms.
1: That's what I think, too.
3: A lot of houses have all that anymore, like back in the day.
1: Is the den and the living room the same place? Would you consider that the same?
3: I always thought a den was like an office. Like, the den was where dads go. I thought that's what the den was.
1: You know what? The den was where my grandpa was like, he was in the den. I was like, is he a bear?
3: Who has a den now, though? I don't even know anybody that has one.
1: Bring back the dens. All right, Casey, we're going to hook you up, all right?
2: Perfect. Thank you, guys.
1: Yeah, stay on the line. We're going to get your information. It's Joey and Lauren.
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7: It's Joey and Lauren. Lauren has a etiquette question, which, you know me, I'm the king of etiquette, so I'm the one you always come for etiquette.
8: It is a, did I do the right thing at a gas station question. And I always love when I open up the text line to my personal little weird things that happened to me on the road, because almost every single time it backfires and people tell me that I am a terrible driver.
7: Well, Lauren's queen of the, I know all the rules of the road, and I'm like, no, you in fact don't.
8: Or at least I thought I did. Now, going to the gas station, it is inevitable. We all make our way there at some point to fill up our tank, unless you drive one of those fancy electric cars, which you are all laughing when the rest of us are pumping gas. I'll just say that.
7: But then they also have to charge, and sometimes it takes forever, and they're like, oh yeah, added an hour to my road trip.
8: Truth. So I just went to go get gas, and I found myself in a weird situation where I was being honked at. And I kind of froze a little bit. I was like, am I doing something wrong? Am I breaking some unwritten rule? So to paint the picture, the gas station that I was going to was very full. Like every single pump was in use, except for when I came around to the other side of the gas station. This one is one of those like kind of at a grocery store where they have pumps on both sides of the little kiosk, right? So I go to the other side to go see if there's open pumps. And there is, in front of a truck that's currently pumping.
7: Okay.
8: So if you can envision this, I could pull behind the truck that is pumping, but there is one more pump ahead of it that is empty.
7: So
8: nobody,
7: you gotta
8: is there.
7: Get in front of the truck to the pump.
8: And I thought, that's free game. Like, it's open and ready to be used. So I went around the truck that is currently at the pump in the back, go around it, back up a little bit to get in position to pump in the front.
7: Yeah.
8: As I did that, the truck behind me starts honking at me. And I was very confused, and I was like embarrassed, and I was like, oh my gosh, what did I do? And I turn around, and at that moment, as I'm parking to like swipe my card and start pumping, they finished and were getting ready to leave. So in my mind, I'm thinking, are they mad at me because now I'm in the way of them trying to leave?
7: Did they think you were going to back up into them?
8: No, because I had just stopped. Like, I had already stopped, and then they were like honking at me, and like they kind of like threw up their arms and then got in there, like finished closing their door and went around me. And so I was like, is there some unwritten rule to where you have to wait
7: in
8: the back?
7: No, you do not. No, you do not. Because you can, however you get to that pump, you get to that pump.
8: That's
7: you want to go
8: side,
7: you want to go in sideways, you want to back up. I think some people,
8: I didn't box them in either. There was plenty of room for them to go around me. So it's not like I kept them from leaving.
7: No, an open pump is an open
8: pump.
7: That's
8: what I thought.
7: Yes. Now, I have met people that just wait. They will just wait. So there will be an open pump in front of a car, but they'll just wait behind the car because they just think it's like, no, no, no. You're fine.
8: Because you go with the flow instead of going and backing up.
7: It's an open pump.
8: Because

0: Here's where I can see somebody honking at me, and I think it's fair, is if there are two open pumps, front and a back, and I pull up and stop at the back pump instead of going forward,
1: I would agree. I think you pull forward to the furthest pump.
0: You go to the closest, the farthest pump. You're exactly right. But in this case, they were at the one in the back. The one in the front was open, so I went around them and backed up to use the gas pump, and they were like, mad about it, and I didn't know why, and I was like, why am I getting honked at right now?
1: Yeah, sorry, that's not how that works. Yeah. I mean, people are weird, and people honk now all the time.
0: This is what I think, and I don't know for sure. I wish I could have had a conversation. Actually, no, I don't wish, because I was worried they were going to yell at me, but this is what I think it is. I think that the exact timing of me backing up and stopping, they were ready to leave. And so they were probably honking annoyed that now they have to go around me instead of just pulling through.
1: Hey, it's okay. I was leaving the parking lot of church once and a guy was kind of pulled off to the side. I thought that meant he was pulled off to the side. So I went around him and he was very upset. And I was like, this is weird because now we're at church. And yeah. And I felt bad. And I'm like, no. Like my intentions were pure. Like I just, you were kind of pulled off to the side. You looked like you were out for the count. My bad.
0: And that's interesting, too, because my intentions were just, I need to get gas. I wasn't like, let me get around this truck. And then I was really intimidated because it was like a big lifted truck. And I was like, oh my gosh, they're bigger than me. And I was like, what's going
1: to
0: happen?
1: That's when I just start speaking a foreign language and act like I don't speak English. And then like I'll leave that up to them.
0: Yeah,
1: then they got to decide.
0: It was super odd. So you could text us, 68719. I'm genuinely curious. Is this like a thing? Like I'm supposed to wait in the back?
1: I know some people that wait in the back for convenience. Like I don't want to pull around and back up. I just want to. And then I meet people that they'll do anything to go get that extra pump or that open one. They'll be like, you know.
0: And by the way, I should mention, I was on the right side of my tank. It's not like I was trying to pull the whole cable over and around.
1: I've seen people do that. It's Joey and Lauren.

0: It's Joey and Lauren. The phone jinx is coming up next when you found out you're not going on a Disney cruise, you're going on a this knee cruise. It's a cruise for people that have had knee surgeries. It makes sense,
1: there
0: right?
1: There might be something out there like
0: it's
1: that.
0: It's bonding. And it's next on Joey and Lauren.
1: On 92.9 ZZU.

0: Hold the phone. It's time for Joey's Phone Janks. 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
1: It's Joey and Lauren, and let's get to the phone janks. So Jennifer and her family are going on a Disney cruise. They're very, very excited. We were reached out to by her friend Marissa because she says her friend's kind of freaking out because she hasn't gotten a lot of emails with more information. So she's like,
2: oh,
1: I am
2: so
1: literally
2: cruise
1: like,
2: and you don't hear
1: yeah,
2: anything
1: and I'm
2: about
1: like,
2: it.
1: I don't know if I deleted it, but she's like, I don't see any emails. So perfect. This is a great time for us to call from the cruise line saying, hey, you booked a this knee cruise, not a Disney cruise. A this knee cruise is a cruise for people that have had any knee surgeries and it's a time to bond. I'm not joking. Well, we made it up, but she thinks she's now going on a this knee cruise, not a Disney cruise. And it's the phone jinx.
3: Hello?
1: Hello, is this Jennifer?
3: Yeah, this is she.
1: Jennifer, hi. It is Curtis over with Cruise Lines. How are you?
3: Great. Oh, my gosh. Hi, Curtis.
1: Yes. Hey, I just want to let you know you've probably been awaiting some stuff, confirmation and all those details. Those will be coming on the way, but I just wanted to give you a couple more details. I know you recently booked a cruise with us, so I know you're excited.
3: Yes.
1: I mean, honestly, if I'm a little biased, but I think the Disney cruise it's awesome. It's a chance for anybody that's been through, you know, the tough walk of knee surgeries and knee replacements. It's a unique one, but it's a fun way to bond. So we're excited to have you a part of it, and I think it's going to be just a great time. So, hello.
3: I haven't had a knee. I don't really see how like a Disney cruise and a knee replacement are the same thing.
1: The reason, you don't have to have a full knee replacement, but it's for anybody that's had any knee work done. They bond over, you know, your knee replacements or knee surgeries. That's what the This Knee Cruise is all about. So we're excited about it for you guys.
3: The Disney Cruise. I haven't had a knee replacement.
1: No. Sorry, ma'am. We've got you booked for the This Knee Cruise because you booked over the phone, right?
3: Yeah, so the Disney cruise, you know, like Goofy, Mickey Mouse.
1: No, I get you. We definitely offer those, but I've got you down for the This Knee. No, you booked a This Knee cruise. Now, the This Knee cruise is we only do 1 week a year, and it's for anybody that's been through knee surgeries. It's a bonding time, you know. You get to do a cool exercise. What do you mean, no?
3: What is a This Knee cruise? I'm pretty sure like everybody on the planet Earth wants to go on a Disney cruise.
1: I know, but when
3: like
1: you booked, we have we have a Disney cruise, but you booked a Disney cruise.
3: Why would I do that?
1: Well, because
3: that makes no sense.
1: Well, we offer it, and it does make sense. It's for anybody that's been through major knee surgery. I mean, it's a band of brothers, really.
3: If I'd been through a major knee surgery, like, why would I be calling in for a freaking this? What is a this knee cruise? Who celebrates that they had a knee replacement?
1: Well, millions of people all around the world suffer from knee injuries every single day. And so the This Knee Cruise, which is what you booked, I mean, I don't know why you're acting all weird about it. The This Knee Cruise is all about, hey, look what you've been able to do with this knee. Not Disney, it's This Knee.
3: I'm not trying to be like rude about people with knee replacements,
1: sure,
3: but like
1: thank you.
3: I wanted to go sip a cocktail next to Belle and the Beast. Like,
1: but instead of that, think about being able to.
3: Can you just change the confirmation to the Disney cruise with a D, like Waltz and the Mickey Mouse?
1: No. So with your dates, that's all booked out. But the This Knee Cruise, believe it or not, has a lot of availability. So you'll be able to get pretty much anything you want on the This Knee Cruise. I would say just try it out. I mean, your kids will probably love it. We do offer free knee braces when you board the ship. Free knee braces, free resistance bands to build that strength. That's on us. So you're welcome.
3: No, like.
1: No, you don't.
3: Find a Disney cruise. I used all of my vacation days on this.
1: You're saying instead of, you know, smelly mascots, kids running around everywhere, another Toy Story movie, you want to choose that over bonding over everyone that's overcome obstacles in their life with major knee replacement surgeries. That's what you're telling me right now.
3: Yeah, it's my kid's 10th birthday.
1: Okay. And now you can tell them, hey, kids, if you ever have a knee injury, we've got a support group here. What better message is that to a 10-year-old?
3: But I don't really think a 10-year-old is going to be able to relate to a knee injury. I feel like maybe that should have been clarified to me, like that I was getting a knee brace time with Donald Duck. Like,
1: yeah, that makes sense. That makes sense. You know what? And I think your friend Marissa, it totally makes sense to her because she reached out to us because this is Joey from Joey and Lauren, and this is a phone jinx. And you're definitely not going on a this knee. Yeah, this is a prank. You are definitely going on a Disney cruise, not a this knee cruise.
3: Oh my God! You know,
1: I actually think you handled it pretty well. I mean, you weren't going to go on it, but we're messing with you. Your friend set you up. You're sitting there going, "What is a this knee cruise?" You know, it's for all those people trying to bounce back from those knee surgeries.
3: Oh my gosh, I should have known. You know, she does crap like this all the time.
1: That's what she said. She says she messes with you quite a bit.
3: Oh my God, how is this a thing?
1: There's a lot of weird cruises out there, but we made this one up. There is not a this knee cruise, but we just gave an orthopedic surgeon a great idea, I think.
3: Yeah.
1: Yeah, absolutely. Maybe. Well, enjoy your Disney cruise, all right?
3: Well, I still don't have the confirmation, so hopefully that is actually booked.
1: I would check your spam folder for that one, all right? It's Joey and Lauren.

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1: It's Joey and Lauren, and it's time for Tell the Truth Tuesday. Where's your paperwork, Wazowski?
2: Ooh, that's good.
1: I need your paperwork.
2: Oh, wow, that was good.
1: And Wazowski, I need your paperwork.
3: I could have been. What's her name even? I don't even remember.
2: Roz. Is it Roz?
3: I could have been Roz, yeah. Tell the Truth Tuesday, where we answer a truth question that you submit. This week, the question is, Joey and Lauren, have you ever returned something after you already used it? And I'm assuming this is under the umbrella of...
2: Intentionally.
3: Yeah,
2: not like, I used it. Didn't fit right.
3: Yeah, no. This is like, I'm buying this, I'm using it, and then I'm returning it.
2: Yeah, I feel bad. I've done this.
3: I'm turning the page as a human. But yes, I've done this too.
2: I have done this. So that is what I will say. Do I need to tell the story?
3: I mean, I think you need to give some context. And let me guess. Can I guess? It's a Halloween costume for sure. Now, a lot of them don't allow that anymore.
2: No, it wasn't. And that's too obvious.
3: Oh, was it like for a photo shoot that you needed a gown? A gown.
2: A dress. No, it wasn't a gown.
3: For a gala.
2: No, actually, my toxic trait is waiting till the last second when I need a dress for something because I don't have a lot of dresses, so I'll order one. It doesn't fit or whatever, and then I forget to send it back, so then I have it in my closet and I never wear
3: it. You have a lot of dresses that I've never seen you wear. Yeah. Oh, rug cleaner, or like a rug, like a shampoo, you know what I mean? Mm-hmm. Like a rug cleaner?
2: No.
3: Okay, because I can see people being like, oh, I need a rug cleaner.
2: No, I've never, I just call the rug cleaning company. A blender? No.
3: I'll tell the story.
2: And I feel bad because it's a bad example to our child. But there was a time when our son was supposed to dress up for the 50th day of school. And it was supposed to be like, dress like you're in the 50s. And I, of course, you know, having little boys, I'm like, well, white t-shirt, leather jacket.
3: Yeah, you got to do that look. The cuff jeans.
2: You know. So I bought him a 2-day quick shipping leather jacket that he would never wear any other time.
3: Yeah, because when is he going to be rolling around in a leather jacket?
2: And this was like, this wasn't just like a simple leather jacket. This was like, oh, that's supposed to be making a statement leather jacket.
3: Yeah, got it.
2: So I bought it fully knowing I was going to send him to school in it for 50's day and then return it the next day. And I still feel kind of bad for doing that. Time has passed since then, so I feel like I've been able to overcome a little bit and learn from my mistakes. But I do feel bad for doing that because I did. I returned. I got my $40 back or however much it was, and no harm, no foul. It's gone. But now I'm like, integrity wasn't there. Yeah, I feel bad about that.
3: I'm a big Christmas tree, December 26th, bringing it back.
2: That's not suspicious at all.
3: Halloween costumes. I've done that. I've done it for that.
2: When? Because they don't. You're not allowed to return them.
3: It wasn't like an actual costume, but it was something. It was a tan jumpsuit. We did jumpsuits for something. It was years ago.
2: Ghostbusters?
3: No. We kept those because you can't return the Ghostbusters one because they know. But it was like, it wasn't used for, it was used for a Halloween costume, but it's not a Halloween costume. Does that make sense?
2: It was an accessory or something.
3: Yeah, it was, and we were, I don't know what we were dressing up as, but I was like, I don't have a shirt like that. So I bought a shirt like that, wore it, and then returned it. But you would never know because now if you looked at the dates.
2: You did that knowing, like you purposely bought it.
3: Yeah, because it's not something I would
2: I'm
3: ever wear. Yes.
2: This.
3: Yeah, and in fact, Amazon, if you were smart enough.
2: Do you feel bad?
3: Yeah, no, I'm turning a page. I'm not doing it anymore.
2: It's dishonest.
3: It's dishonest. I'm not doing it anymore. I'm a new man. I'm a new creature.
2: Same.
3: And so I've decided that I'm not going to do that stuff anymore. Though it's so tempting. It's so tempting. Because now, Amazon will take anything back. They don't care.
2: I'll tell you what I've never done. I've never purchased something, left the tag on, hid the tag on purpose.
3: My buddy did that.
2: Nobody spill anything on me.
3: Yeah.
2: You know, like, I'm returning this. No. I mean, the leather jacket thing, I was like, yeah, I'm going to return it. But I knew, okay, he's going to school. If it gets messed up, if he rips it, if it gets dirty, I won't send it back. But the fact that it was...
3: You know,
2: and by the way, Lauren he took it back. Off when he got to school and hung it in his little locker cubby.
3: Lauren,
2: so he didn't wear it.
3: Lauren sent it back and said, this got ripped and chocolate milk on it. What the heck is going
2: and
3: on?
2: Markers and finger paint? Like, what happened?
3: My buddy did that. We went to a football game. And he's like, I want to fit in. Bought a jersey. Left the tag in the sleeve.
2: Jersey?
3: Was very mindful. And then returned it to the pro shop after the game. Literally took it right back to him and said, oh, my bad, this is the wrong size.
2: And they let him?
3: I even think he left a little early to go return it so the game wasn't over.
2: Oh my gosh. You know what? I would have intentionally like spilled a beer on him or something. Yeah. Like spilled nacho cheese on him.
3: Oops. No, because I'm sitting there and I'm like, I'm a sucker for all that. So I go in the shop and buy all the crap. Yeah. And I never wear it again. And that is Tell the Truth Tuesday. It's Joey and Lauren.

0: 92.9 ZZU. You're waking up with Joey and Lauren.
1: It's Joey and Lauren. What your sleeping position says about you.
2: Yeah, that's right. How do you sleep? That's what we want to know.
1: I sleep easy. I sleep facing the outside wall. I don't want to face you. So I sleep facing the outside wall.
2: Feels personal.
1: It's on my right side. And then I put my hands like this, like a little kid, underneath my ear. And then I normally have
2: you really sleep like that with your hands, like, together, yeah, like, yeah, that under your times. Head?
1: Yeah,
2: that's
1: like this.
2: Insane.
1: Like I'm a little postcard. And then a lot of times I have two pillows. So one for my head and then one on my body. Either squeeze it like a lover or I put like the corner of it, not the whole thing. But, like, most of the pillow is on my torso, and then the corner of it is in between my knees or my thighs.
2: That makes sense.
1: You know, because I'm getting old now to where when my knees touch, when I sleep, it hurts. So I normally do that.
2: I feel that.
1: But there's no way I will say this. The one sleeping rule I have, I cannot face the inside of, gotta face the outside wall.
2: Interesting.
1: There's no way I can face either the person.
2: I think I can face either.
1: No, that's gross
2: way.
1: To me.
2: I just don't like when like butts touch. Like if we both are facing opposite ways and like you bump into me, I hate that so much. I'm like, please don't touch me. I don't like to be touched when I'm sleeping.
1: I agree.
2: So, I mean, I've talked about my weird sleeping habits, but the position that I sleep in, it's always on my side and I have to have a pillow that I like hug and hold while I sleep. And then I have one hand underneath the pillow that's under my head. So,
1: oh, you put your hand under the
2: pillow.
1: Yeah,
2: I do. One
1: interesting.
2: Hand.
1: I've never done that.
2: Yeah. And then the blankets, like the comforter comes up over my exposed ear. And I've said this before, but it's because when I was a little girl, my grandma had an earwig crawl in her ear when she was asleep and it scarred me for life. And so now I have this like.
1: Are you sure that wasn't a joke?
2: No, it happened. I lived with my grandparents when it happened. And I truly have the craziest fear that a bug will crawl into my ear if I leave my ear hole out and exposed to the air and the elements.
1: Obviously.
2: So it's always covered up. But let's talk about those sleeping positions and what researchers say it means about you. Ready for this? People who sleep curled up on their side.
1: Okay. I would put that in my category.
2: Okay, so this is you. Tend to appear tough on the outside, but they're actually sensitive and emotional. They value security, comfort, and deep relationships.
1: Absolutely. That's me. I don't even know if I'm tough on the outside.
2: How about people who sleep on their side, but they have their arms stretched forward? So both of their arms are like out, but they're sleeping on their side. That feels weird to me. But it says they often have open minds, but can be cautious about decisions and sometimes skeptical.
1: Okay.
2: Okay.
1: If you sleep on your back, you're a psychopath.
2: If you sleep with openness, where you're almost like a starfish, like you're just
1: spread open.
2: Spread out. It says that position shows openness and confidence.
1: Oh, okay. So when you sleep open-armed, that means you're an open personality?
2: But it's like when you're starfished and you're just wide out there and your appendages are just like whatever. It says that you're a spread sleeper and you're often independent and relaxed. No, you're selfish because anybody sleeping next to you has no room.
1: What about the people that sleep like they're in a coffin? Because I know multiple people that do that, where legit it's on their back and they hold their hands up like this, like they're holding flowers.
2: Similar to this one, they call it soldier sleepers. This is people who lie on their back flat with their arms straight by their sides. So their arms aren't on their chest.
1: Like at attention.
2: You're just like laying flat and your arms are flat. These people are disciplined, quiet, and often hold themselves to high standards.
1: This is very stereotypical.
2: I'm just saying. It's very interesting whether or not it's true. This is as people wrap themselves tightly in blankets, often seek comfort, warmth, and emotional safety. I actually agree with that. There's something behind either multiple blankets or the weighted blankets right now. Helps.
1: How about people that sleep with just 1 foot out, because but not two? Because I like 1 foot maybe dangling out of the covers, but not both of them.
2: Okay, that one's next. It says people who sleep near the edge of the bed with 1 foot hanging off. This is one of our kids does this. Often has adventurous or restless personalities.
1: There we go. That's I would say I'm a little bit restless.
2: And then there's log sleepers who lie straight on their side with arms down. So you're on your side, but arms down. They say these people are social, trusting, and easygoing. So take that for what you will today.
1: And then there's people out there that sleep like all those. They're like, sometimes I go soldier style. Sometimes
2: I didn't even know there were names for all
1: these. Yeah, exactly. It's Joey and Lauren.
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1: I'm KXLY meteorologist Matt Craig. Critical fire weather conditions this afternoon, along with a chance for blowing dust and extremely limited visibility, thanks to strong winds that are going to push through the inland northwest today. Gusts will be over 40 miles an hour at times this afternoon. Highs today in the mid-80s.
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0: Let's do this thing. Final hour of the show. Hello, Lauren. Good morning.
1: Hello.
2: Hello.
1: Good morning. I realized this morning when I put on my shirt that there's a stain on it, but I was too lazy to go find a new shirt, so I'm wearing a shirt with a stain on it, and good thing I'm not going to see many people today, but
0: yeah.
1: Right there.
0: Oh, yeah. Well, thanks for pointing it out. now that's all I'll
1: see.
0: It's
1: like a talking stain from that one commercial.
0: I washed my hands, and I had light gray like slacks on, and I got water spots all over the that area, the crotch area. And I almost, like, we were going out with friends, and I'm like, do I need to say, like, hey, I didn't pee my pants? Just so you know.
1: If you only splashed a little, it should dry pretty quick, right?
0: Yeah,
1: I mean,
0: it did.
1: Were you, like, soaking?
0: It did, but I'm, like, almost saying I didn't pee my pants probably makes them think I peed my pants. Yeah.
1: That's a good point.
0: Let's get trending stories up next.
1: Young people have officially released the age they say they think people are old.

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1: It's Joey and Lauren, and let's get your trending stories right now. Lauren, what is trending?
2: There is a man in England that woke up with blue skin, and he was panicking, was rushed to the hospital. Literally, his skin had turned blue. Like, that's scary, right?
1: I'm blue.
2: Am I an avatar now? Do I have, like, special, I don't know, strength or something? Medics discovered it was dye from his new bed sheets. So, everyone, he is okay. It was his new bed sheet.
1: That's still freaky, though. So, my jeans, I'll even wash them, but, like, if I buy a new pair of jeans and I have white shoes on, the top of my shoes will be dyed white.
2: Oh, or gosh. Dyed blue. Yeah. You need to wash your jeans before you wear them.
1: I do. I wash my jeans now before I wear them.
2: And does it still dye them?
1: I got jeans. I washed them a couple of times, and I got newer shoes, and the tops of them are blue.
2: I've had that before with, like, a black top or even a dark gray or a navy top. If I'm wearing, like, a white bra or a white undershirt, it ends up changing the color of it, and it drives me nuts. So, yes,
1: you ever seen Blue Man Group, by the way?
2: No, my family went without me.
1: Yeah, I've never seen them.
2: We were in Vegas once. Literally, it was years ago, probably 15, 20 years ago. And my family went without me, and they still talk about how amazing it was.
1: Wait, you were just playing blackjack at 6 years old, and you were just, hit me.
2: Yeah, I wish I was not 6 years old 20 years ago. No. but also, I saw this news about the younger generation talking about the age they think people are officially old. So, buckle up. I don't think this age is old, but I would say people under 20 say, oh yeah, that's when you're old. 62. 62 is the age they say you're officially old.
1: That's not terrible. I was worried they were going to be like 40, because that would have offended me, but we're good.
2: Also, there's a new trend right now, and I don't think I could ever bring myself to spend this amount of money, even if I was filthy rich. Wealthy homeowners right now are spending so much money on luxury aquariums. That is the new trend, a full-out status symbol right now.
1: Who doesn't love a luxury aquarium?
2: Luxurious aquariums spending up to $1 million on these aquariums in their homes. That's crazy.
1: That's not your average pet store fish tank. Did you ever have fish growing up?
2: Yeah. Oh, yeah. We had actually a saltwater fish tank.
1: Oh, fancy.
2: I know. My stepdad got into this, like, weird, I don't know, he got into a weird phase where he loved fish tanking, and he got like this, he built this stand for it and had this giant tank, and he got all these aquatic, I don't know, like weird animals or fish. I don't know what a fish is? I was going to say like creatures, but I'm like, they're fish.
1: Sea creatures.
2: But sometimes there were more than just fish in there.
1: I will tell you this, a fish tank feels like a trampoline, which is, it only gets talked about and oohed and aahed when people come over. And then when it's like the day-to-day, your family doesn't even use it anymore.
2: Doesn't the fish tank, like, vibe always feel like it was a drop in the bucket or a flash in the pan? Like, somebody goes through a phase where they love just like, the fish tank thing, and then it, like, fades away.
1: I feel like if I had a fish tank, the only time I'd, like, talk about it is if people came over and be like, oh, you have fish. We're like, oh, yeah.
2: We had an eel. I remember he had this big old eel. It was so disgusting. Yes. I told you. He had, like, exotic creatures in there.
1: Who was your stepdad? Dr. Doolittle?
2: Here's the problem, too, is it would get so dirty because you have to clean it all the time.
1: Yeah, that's the thing I would not want to do.
2: But no, he did not spend $1 million on it. But right now, wealthy people, that's the new status symbol, is the exotic aquariums. And those are some of your trending stories.
1: Joey and Lauren. Are
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1: It's Joey and Lauren. I realize there are two types of people in this world. And I don't know. I feel like there's pros and cons with both. But it has to do with hotels. And I saw this and I feel it in my soul. There are two types of people at hotels. There's no in between. There's no like, oh, I go back and forth. Sometimes I do, sometimes I don't. There are people that when they are leaving a hotel and they're leaving for their trip or they're done, they either check out, they go, they bring their cards, they go to the front desk, they say, hi, checking out, room 218, yeah, thank you, yeah, here's your cards, can I get a paper receipt, thank you. And then there's those that just leave, because guess what? When you leave a hotel on your last day, they check you out, they email you your receipt. If you leave your cards in a room, I'm sure they figure that out and recycle them and do whatever.
2: It feels illegal, though. I don't like it. And I'm one of those people. When we leave hotels, I don't know what to do because you're like, oh, we just leave. And I'm like, what do you mean just we just leave? You're like, just put the keys on the counter. And I'm like, well, why? And you're like, because we're leaving. We're checking out. And I'm like, but do we need to say? Like, I feel like I need to talk to somebody and look at them.
1: Why?
2: And be like, hey, I'm leaving. Goodbye.
1: The only thing is if you're leaving way earlier than checkout, they say when you check out, at least it lets them know, hey, you can clean this room now. But guess what? Do you know how many times on my last day of a hotel, I've gotten a housekeeping knock? And I'm like, oh, we're still here. And they're like, okay, we'll come back.
2: Yeah, that's, right? I get it. But also, I'm like, I can't just walk. It feels illegal. Like, leaving a hotel. You know those when people talk about things that feel illegal, but they're not illegal? That's what feels illegal
1: to
2: me.
1: Not checking out.
2: Is just leaving a hotel room, just leaving it.
1: So you like standing in line in a lobby when some people are checking in or there's just people with general questions, and then you go up and you go, we're checking out. They give you your room, and then they'll say, do you want a receipt? And probably, I bet you say, oh, no, it's fine. And then they go, have a good day.
2: I wouldn't say I like it. I just feel like it's part of my duty as a guest, like saying goodbye. It feels like an Irish goodbye to the hotel.
1: I love the feeling.
2: And so, like if we were at a friend's house, now I guess I'm not like friends with the concierge, but like if we're at a friend's house and we decide to leave, I always make my rounds and I say goodbye and thank you for having
1: me.
2: And
1: I'm like, I dip out.
2: But then what's the difference when I'm at a hotel? I'm like, don't you say goodbye to the front desk? Thank you
1: What saves time? So is that what you say? You say thank you for a nice day? Thank you for a nice day.
2: I don't know.
1: Thank you. I appreciate it. The only thing I've seen in your defense about checking out is they say if everyone checked out, then people could check in earlier because more people would get their rooms cleaned faster because they've let them know they're gone. But I don't know
2: just
1: if that's true
2: duty.
1: Because from what I've experienced, housekeeping just starts the rounds and they start the rounds and you just have to tell them,
2: maybe it's
1: hey,
2: changed
1: we're still here.
2: Over the years, like how they do it, like the process. I'm not exactly sure, but there are two types of people. Those people that either check out or they don't and they just leave. Also, people that completely make a slob of themselves in hotel rooms and then others that are organized.
1: Yeah.
2: People that unpack, people that don't unpack. Like there's so many different things with hotels. I'm an unpacker. When I go to a hotel.
1: The weirdest thing.
2: If it's more than

0: one night, I will unpack. I put my clothes in the drawers.
1: Those drawers never get clean.
0: I set out all my toiletries on the countertop. I put everything out where I want it. I get my chargers where I want them to be. I make myself at home because I feel so disoriented and so disorganized and sloppy if I don't unpack. I can't live out of a backpack. Everything gets unfolded and it's like hard to find anything. I lay it all out.
1: Yeah, that's the weirdest thing. I do not need to use those dresser drawers that have never been washed, never been cleaned.
0: Rifle through your bag. That's what
1: traveling is. Traveling is. No. Hold on. You got your stuff in your bag. And then as you move throughout the days you're staying, you move stuff to the office chair. A lot of times you'll have that little desk with a chair.
0: Yeah, and then you have clothes just draped over.
1: Yeah, and then you put your shirts all there, and then you got a pair of underwear in the corner of the room. That's living, baby. That's living.
0: Nah, it's so, it makes me feel messy. I hate it.
1: Yeah, how about this? Next time we go to a hotel, I'll let you check out, or even when we check in, and you say, what's the point of checking out? What are the pros and cons? And maybe they'll be like, oh my gosh, it helps us a ton.
0: Okay, so next time we're at a hotel, let me check out. Make me feel better. And you have to unpack your stuff.
1: Deal. Okay. Joey and Lauren.

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1: It's Joey and Lauren. It is make up or break up. Ryan is with us. Ryan has been out a couple of times with Courtney, from what I understand.
2: Yeah, more than once. And that's where the frustration, I think, lies the most for Ryan. Because he's like, okay, one date could be a toss-up, but multiple dates, now I feel like I've invested, you know, feelings in this and nothing, so.
1: Yeah, so, Ryan, welcome to Make Up or Break Up. Thanks for joining us. Can you give us the rundown with you and Courtney?
3: So, yeah, you know, like, I told you, you know, we've gone out already a couple times, and now, and it's been great both times. I'm really confused what happened this last time, because I haven't heard back from her, and I thought everything went really well. So just would like some clarity here.
2: Yeah. What did you guys do on your last date?
3: We just went out to dinner. Okay. And then drinks after, and yeah, like the date went on, so mm-hmm. Wasn't anything that ended abruptly or the date was cut short, so okay. Tried thinking of what it could have been, yeah. But
2: well, and that's annoying really too, because it always feels like a good sign if the date goes long. You're like, yeah. Oh, this is going well. She's feeling what I'm feeling, and then nothing.
1: Okay, so
3: like I said, this is the second date, so it's not like, you know, it was the first time meeting each other.
1: Right. Yeah, it's not like, oh my gosh, right? I knew kind of right when I met him that this wasn't going to work out. No, I mean, you clearly built at least something to get another date. So we'll play a song. We'll come back. We'll call Courtney, okay?
3: Thank you.
1: Yeah, you bet. Ryan with us. Courtney is coming up next with Make Up or Break Up. It's Joey and Lauren.

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1: It's Joey and Lauren. It is make up or break up. So we talked with Ryan. Super nice dude. Says, I'm a little confused because I've gone out twice with Courtney and now she's not talking to me. So it's like, okay, it's one thing if it's just one, if it's one day and I get ghosted. That just clearly means, hey, you know what? When we met in person, didn't feel the vibe, but now he's very confused.
2: Well, there was a vibe felt because he's like, the last time we saw each other, we went on kind of a long date. Like, we had dinner and drinks after, and it, like, lasted most of the night. And so he's like, that's a good sign, I thought. And now it's just complete ghost.
1: So let's chat with Courtney.
3: Hello?
1: Hello, is this Courtney?
3: It is. Who's this?
1: Courtney, this is Joey and Lauren in the morning radio show. How are you?
3: Okay.
1: Good.
2: Hey,
3: what can I do for you?
2: Well, maybe you can give us a little bit of information if you don't mind. We're actually calling you about Ryan. Ryan gave us your number and he told us about a couple of dates you've been on. Hopefully that's ringing a bell. You know who we're talking about?
3: Oh, wow. Yeah, kind of, but I wasn't expecting to talk to a radio station about this.
1: It's what we do. We've been doing it for years where we try to help people and figure out what's going on. So did Ryan do something, say something? You found somebody else. Like, what happened?
3: Okay, if I'm being honest, Ryan has a screensaver on his phone of himself.
1: Okay.
3: And it, like, totally gave me the ick. I just thought it was really, really weird and kind of, like, narcissistic. Like, most people have a photo of, you know, the mountains or, like, a beach that they've gone to, and he just has a picture of himself, and it really threw me off. It's just...
2: Okay. So you see weird. This on a date. You see his phone light up or something. I'm imagining this is what happened. Take us through that. You see his phone light up, you see his wallpaper, and now immediate turn off because it's himself?
3: Yeah, it was just like a, I don't even know, you know, it's just like a photo of his face that he wanted to look at himself. It was very weird.
2: Like
3: weird.
2: Zoomed in on his face, like straight up? Or like is he standing at like a beautiful architectural something during travels?
1: I don't care if it's his nostrils, it's him. I'm so confused. So let me just get this straight. Is this a guy thing or is this just anybody? Any individual person can't just have themselves as a wallpaper on their phone?
3: It's weird.
2: I wouldn't put myself as my wallpaper.
1: Weird. It's your phone. Why wouldn't your phone show your body or your face?
2: Most people, and I don't mean to cut you off, Courtney, but when you say most people, it's like their wallpaper is, some sort of beautiful landscape or their children or their pet.
1: He is a beautiful
2: family landscape.
1: Maybe that's what he's saying. I don't know.
2: I guess it's his phone. He can do whatever he wants.
1: Mine is my family. And yes, I mean, there's my face. Oh, no. I'm looking at myself. Oh.
2: So if you're on it, it's okay when you're with other people.
1: No, I think it's okay to be on it at all. I think if it was me in a room standing in the corner, that could be my wallpaper. Courtney, Ryan is actually with us on the other line. So we have a chance to at least get an explanation. Courtney. Sorry, Courtney. Ryan, she doesn't like your wallpaper.
4: I guess not. I guess I have to change my wallpaper. I mean, literally, my backdrop on my phone is, you know, it's a photo of me when I felt like I was my best, at my best, my fittest, and it's something I'm working on myself to get back to that.
2: Okay.
4: So I have it as like a form of motivation, but it's not like she has to look at my phone. It's not like, so I don't know. That's funny to me, but.
3: It's like a selfie of you in a mirror. Like, it's, like, kind of weird.
4: I guess. I mean, like, I just gave you context, so hopefully that...
3: I said it.
1: So it's motivation. Idea,
2: Courtney, what's on your wallpaper?
3: It's a picture of a beach from, like, a hike that I went on with some friends. There's no one in it. It's just landscape. It's just really pretty.
1: Okay, so it's a beach. Okay, so Ryan, maybe he views his abs as rolling hills. I don't know. I mean, I'm not saying Ryan shirtless. I haven't seen the photo.
2: Joey's like, let me see the photo.
1: Yeah.
2: Ryan, that's... Yeah.
1: Courtney, we pay for another date if you want to go out. Is this still, even hearing his explanation, you still say no?
3: I mean, his explanation does help a little bit, but... I don't know. Yeah,
2: people are so picky these days.
1: Yeah, okay.
3: It's just weird.
1: All right, well, we'll let you go. Sorry, Ryan. Ryan, don't change a thing, man. You know, just zoom it in even more on your face. Make it real awkward.
4: Someone will love it.
1: I guess so. That's Ryan and Courtney. It is an interesting conversation. My wallpaper is constantly my family. Now, if I was at a football game, a legendary game, or a big moment, and my phone, and it was just me
2: standing on the field.
1: Why can't that be my long screen?
2: This is so funny though, because I recently had dinner with one of my friends, and she has one of those wallpapers that like constantly cycles through. It's like every time your phone lights up, it's a new wallpaper, and it's like every four or five, it's like her, and she goes, "Oh, I hate when

0: right, we're going to wrap up the show with what did we learn coming up next?
1: Well, a lot of you helping me with my gas pumping dilemma, and was I right in this situation? 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
1: It's Joey and Lauren. It's time for What Did We Learn on the show today, Lauren. What did we learn?
2: Well, I had a situation at the gas station, and so I opened it up to the masses and said, am I wrong? Like, did I not realize this was a thing? This was a rule. I went to go pump gas, and when I found the one open pump, it was in front of a truck that was pumping on like the back end. So like I could have either A, waited behind the truck till they were done to pull all the way through to the other one, or what I actually did was I went around the truck pumping to the front open pump and backed up into it to pump gas. And then the truck behind me started honking at me. It was so bizarre.
1: You think he just thought you were just going to back right up, but no.
2: No, because I had already stopped and they were honking. Yeah. And it almost felt as though they happened to finish at that exact time and were trying to leave. And they feel like I was blocking them in, which I wasn't because they could go around me. I don't know. It was so odd. So I told this story. And as it normally goes, we get a lot of feedback. And I appreciate it because I asked for it. 68719. This texter says, Lauren, it is an unwritten rule. You wait to pull all the way through to the front pump.
1: I don't know about that.
2: So
1: I don't
2: I just
1: know
2: let
1: about
2: it
1: that.
2: Sit there open? And, and then I feel
1: like
2: I'm
1: how much
2: wasting.
1: Time are you wasting? Yeah.
2: I don't know. So maybe I am wrong. 68719. This texter says, it does feel rude when someone goes around you to back up in front of a pump. It's not wrong, but it feels rude. Really?
1: I mean, if you block them in, like I will say, like if you have a giant truck and there's not much wiggle room and they have to like back up.
2: Yeah, she got right out. I mean, she got right out. So it was
1: also,
2: fine.
1: I never know where we are in the process of the pumping. Did they just start? Are they in the middle? Are they just about to wrap up? I've seen people that I'm waiting behind. They pump, then they go get a snack, and it's like a whole deal. So I'm like, I don't know. Is this a 2-minute thing or a 5-minute thing?
2: Well, and that's the argument. I didn't know. I didn't know if they just started or not. And then I went around, but it turned out right as I was getting out of my
1: car.
2: Now
1: you look like you're just an antsy pantsy.
2: I guess. 68719, this texter says, people are too honk happy these days.
1: We are too honk happy of a society.
2: I was kind of scared. I was like, don't be mad at me. My intentions are good.
1: The middle finger used to mean something. And now it doesn't. People throw it up at any given time. It used to mean something.
2: Just speaking on the middle finger really quick. Be careful when you do that because you could totally and utterly ruin someone's day. And you may think it's just a quick little jab.
1: I have flipped the bird one time.
2: I have never done it. And I am proud to say I've never done it. But it has happened to me, and I am telling you, it made me sad the whole rest of the day.
1: Yeah, yeah.
2: Like,
1: it's
2: felt
1: not worth
2: awful.
1: It.
2: I just felt awful because I didn't mean to cut around somebody.
1: I did
2: or
1: it
2: whatever.
1: Once. I was in my 20s, and in my defense, it was two lanes merging into one. We're on the highway, and literally, I have the lead on a delivery driver truck, and he just decides, you know what? Now's a good time to send my delivery driver truck to 100 miles an hour.
2: To cut you
1: like
2: off.
1: That. Listen, I have a normal car. You have a delivery car with people's cargo, and you're like, nah, this is my time to shine.
2: You never know.
1: So
2: people
1: one
2: are
1: time,
2: going through,
1: just one time
2: know?
1: I did, and then I felt bad. Yeah. So I apologize.
2: I'll tell you, if it happens to me, it absolutely ruins my day. So if you want to ruin my day and make me feel like a low life, terrible person, let me off.
1: Someone's going to see you on the road and be like, is that Lauren? Give her the bird.
2: Guaranteed, I will cry. I'm so sensitive with stuff like that. I will absolutely
1: you're
2: cry.
1: You're asking for it now. If you missed any part of the show, listen to the Joey and Lauren On Demand podcast wherever you find podcasts. Be good.
2: Have fun.
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13: I'm KXLY meteorologist Matt Gray. Critical fine weather conditions this afternoon, along with a chance for blowing dust and extremely limited visibility, thanks to strong winds that are going to push through the inland northwest today. Gusts will be over 40 miles an hour at times this afternoon. Highs today in the mid-80s.
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0: 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We'll see you soon.
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Thank you once again for selling out the 92.9 ZZU Christmas Wish.

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92.9 ZZU proudly presents another year of ZZU's Christmas Wish Golf Tournament. 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

0: 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It's Joey and Lauren, as always, catch us every morning right here. And if you ever miss the show, catch us on demand.
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